24/7, the heart and soul of the night, inside your dreams, inside the emotions. I love Power 927.

Meanwhile, back inside the room, the shades are pulled, it's half past noon. But in her mind, why, it's 40 years ago. She recalls the beauty of their love. She remembers he was beautiful.

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0: And I-

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3: One, two, one, two, three. 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One, two,
0: nine.
3: My fault. One, two, a one, two, three.

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But now she stands upon Southampton Dock with her handkerchief

nothing but built to destroy. You play with my world like it's your little toy. 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

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I'm dressing up as Guy in a shopping arcade, if you were a penny for a born in blue. I see the advertised on TV shows flashed up on the evening news. My local MP said I should grin and bear it, but I'd rather go and blow a fuse.

0: Thank you very much.
1: I'm crazy. Crazy for feeling so lonely. Crazy. Crazy for feeling so blue. I knew you'd love me as long as you wanted, and then someday

0: The original title of that song, I don't know if you ever knew this or not.
1: You didn't tell the story behind that song, no.
0: The original title. It was one of those songs that I wrote that week. You know, it was the second song of that week.
1: It was the last one, right?
0: The original title was Stupid. But it didn't sound very euphonious. So. A little known fact, Jim.
1: I want to do the title song from my last CD. It's called Unchained.

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And I can see that you've got some more tears to shed. 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

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I'd like to take away the suspicion that I know Cloud Joy.

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And then if someone should ask you what I got you for your birthday, well, you can say, why,

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George, Chief Cokehead, is gonna sprinkle funk from one end of this pavilion to the other.

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0: 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So we didn't even talk about war. Don't think so. We carry a gun and knife, you know? We're dealing with a higher divinity. Rastaman vibration, which is lightning, earthquake, because the earth didn't come back for what it wants, you know, itself, you know?
1: Because man is trying to be as powerful as God.

man was bullish, the woman was a tease, doing the things that they want to. They fought with their words, their bodies, and their deeds, doing the things that they want to. When they finished fighting, they exited the stage, doing the things that they want to. I was firmly struck by the way they had behaved, doing the things that they want to, doing the things that they want.

This here next story is about a guy I once knew. I met him down in a bar room in Barrington Street, I think it was, in Halifax. This here guy, he was crying in his beer one day, and he don't know that I wrote this song about him because Luke isn't his name. But the guy in this here song I'm going to sing to you, his name is Luke. Anyway, Luke had a big decision to make in his life. He had to choose between getting rid of his wife or getting rid of his guitar. I'm going to leave it up to you as to whether he made the right decision or not. All right.

0: Flight Fever accepting charge from the United States. 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Is your residence? I wonder why you hung up. Is there supposed to be someone out there besides your brother to answer?
1: Hello?
0: This is United States calling. Are we reaching

0: You got your boy child coming.
1: Now, buddy was muddy way before I came along.
2: I got a mojo too. I got the John the Conqueror root. I'm gonna mess with you.
3: Gianfranco Piria presenta Me and Blues.

0: 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After all of that, are you ready for the blues?
1: Yeah.
0: Well, tell me, are you really ready for the blues?
1: Yeah.
0: One more time.
1: Yeah.
0: Well, here it is.
2: Stay with us, the best in town.

0: What I'd like to know, after all of that, are you ready for the blues?
1: Yeah.
0: Well, tell me, are you really ready for the blues?
1: Yeah.
0: One more time.
1: Yeah.
0: Well, here it is.
2: Stay with us, the best in town.

0: 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We're running out of time. Let's get on with the important business, shall we?
1: You're right, Michael.
2: Get down and get with it.
0: Wait, Rick. Do the speech.

0: E allora su queste belle note io vi lascio alla possibilità di riflettere su quello che pensate di questa produzione artistica bilingue di Cocciante. 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
1: The French Touch. 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
2: 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From Paris, I'm Jessica Carter Wilson. McCarran's Endgame, Chess-Style Crony Placement as Normal Fifth Republic Procedure, by Jessica Carter Wilson, fansweek.org, Paris, May 10th, 2026. Today's news. In the final months of his presidency, Emmanuel Macron has appointed a wave of close allies to key bureaucratic and regulatory posts, prompting constitutional scholars to declare the practice a routine exercise of the Fifth Republic's established norms. Macron has turned the last weeks of his term into a game of human Jenga, shoving his loyalists into the foundations of the state while insisting the whole charade is just how the French system works. Checkmates in the halls of power. Like a grandmaster who knows he's losing but refuses to hand over the board, the president has been sprinkling his inner circle across ministries, the Conseil d'État, and even the Constitutional Council. The appointments read like a hoo-hoo of former campaign bartenders, former television hosts, and the occasional ex-Euro MP who once claimed en même temps was a lifestyle, not a policy. The result, a bureaucratic collage that would make a modern art museum blush. The Fifth Republic was designed to allow the president to shape the state's architecture even after his mandate expires, said Dr. Lucien Charbonnet, professor of constitutional law at Sorbonne Université, while polishing his spectacles. It is normal, it is précis, and it is, frankly, a masterpiece of political engineering. Constitutional camouflage or institutional facelift? Constitutionalists have reassured the public that there is nothing illicit about the senior civil service reshuffle. Their logic runs like a well-trained French bulldog. If the rulebook permits it, then the act is automatically moral. The text says the president can propose appointments. The reality says he can propose appointments that secure his legacy, explained an anonymous senior official who preferred to remain unnamed because the name would distract from the principal. Meanwhile, opposition leaders have condemned the moves as a coup d'état by paperwork, only to be reminded that the Fifth Republic's very constitution was drafted by men who believed in the sanctity of a strong executive. We are not breaking any law, said a left-wing spokesperson. We are simply playing by the rules written for us by the very system we criticize. Future historians will call it the great institutional installment. When asked what legacy this cascade of appointments would leave, a former aide to the president shrugged and said, "If history doesn't remember us, at least the ministries will." The absurdity is now institutionalized. A president whose final act is to turn the state into a revolving door for his personal brand, and a legal establishment that calls it perfectly ordinary. In the end, France watches a theatrical end-of-term performance where the curtains never truly close, because the stage was built to stay forever open for the next act of normal political choreography. That's all from today. From Paris, I'm Jessica Carter Wilson.
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